0: 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Stay tuned for more rock and roll.
1: 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Welcome back to the Eclectic Connection.

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But she never lost her head, even when she was given head. She says, hey, babe, take a walk on the wild side. 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And the colored girls go

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And talking about classics, I love this one, Masters in Line, Doctor, Doctor.

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I love you.

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1: 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Wild Thing, I want to run with you. Wild Thing, I want you to go on tour.

Muchas gracias. Thank you very much. Thank you for Mr. Lee Thornburg on the trumpet. Ms. Cassie Miller on vocals. On keyboards and vocals, Gabe Dixon. On the electric guitar, Carl Verheyen. On the bass, Cliff Hugo. On keyboards, vocals and guitar, young Jesse Siebenberg. And keeping it in the family, veteran super tramper Bob Siebenberg. And even older, more veteran than anyone in this band, our founder, Rick Davis.

is the undisputed truth. But I have to have things my own way to keep me in my youth.